0: Look at that.
1: There it is.
0: Sounds good. What's that new song about, Scott?
2: Yeah, that was just something with you together here at
0: that is
1: rehearsal. Yesterday.
0: That is great. Velvet Revolver in the studio.
3: Desenchufa la mente.

0: Escucha Música Sin Filtros.
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2: This one's called Live Forever.
1: This one's called Live Forever.
2: This one's called Live Forever.
1: This one's called Live Forever.